your cigarette break. 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It's meeting the man of my dreams and then meeting his beautiful wife. And isn't it ironic?

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3: 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Will heaven step in, will it save us from our sin, will it? 'Cause this house of mine.

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3: I know sleep is friends with death, but maybe I should get some rest. 'Cause I've been out here working all damn day.

search of blood to terrorize your neighborhood. And whosoever shall be found without the soul for

I'm gonna shake it like the thunder tonight. I might. I wish I was a disco boy, disco boy.